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Never mentions the Rafa border, the cutoff of 2008 trucks. Neglects to mention body bags, rubble, or the Israeli snipers aimed at children.

the undocumented avoid, handouts framed in the halls of fascism. 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Everyone's worried about clean air. People can't filter this corruption. Maybe, maybe socialism is on its way. Look at us. Look at us who took the breeze for granted. Running faucet of dreams, mutual aid. Octavia Butler newscasting premonitions from a gravesite in Altadena. The ghosts of consequence stain the air. What's the insurance policy for chickens coming home?

frequency. No research, no risk-taking. Four drunk travelers with bloodshot eyes sip on sweaty beer cans just off the corner, waiting out the downtown protest. A trans woman in burgundy crop top with yellow geometric sunglasses and an ivory umbrella shielding the sun sips on iced tea from her straw. The universe is universing. The tow truck tricksters try to boost the tires of the people. Pawns peddling for the state. Every job.

dump as doorknobs. 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

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So I've been leading up to this moment, all right now, right here.

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0: pelicans,
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1: wakes,
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2: Cut through the gun smoke and clear our throats and sing praises.
1: African American, Asian, Caucasian, Haitians that originated from ancient spaceships.
2: Come home and give you a toad of my facelift. Swimming through my skull to be the odorless, tasteless. Pacing back and forth until ejection on wild nights, where hopes to travel north and carry dust to provide.

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I'm gonna tell you a little bit about this so that you understand what I'm talking about. Down there we have a plant that grows out in the woods and the fields. Looks something like a turnip green. Nearby call it poke salad. Poke salad. Used to know a girl lived down there and she'd go out in the evenings and pick her a mess of it. 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They did all right.

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A wretched, spiteful, straight razor tote moment. 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

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So great an area of land that from her western shores those beautiful sailors journeyed to the south and the North Americas with ease in their ships with painted sails. To the east, Africa was her neighbor, across a short strait of sea miles. The great Egyptian age is but a remnant of the Atlantean culture. The antediluvian kings colonized the world. All the gods who play in the mythological dramas, in all legends from all lands, were from fair Atlantis. Knowing her fate, Atlantis sent out ships to all corners of the earth. On board were the 12. The poet, the physician, the farmer, the scientist, the magician, and the other so-called gods of our legends, though gods they were. And as the elders of our time choose to remain blind, let us rejoice and let us sing and dance and ring in the new. Hail Atlantis!

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0: 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I'm the magnificent.
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foundation of all music. 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The only music that wake up the slumbering mentality and bring people into reality. The only music that flashes lightning and roar.

This, of course, is harmless smoke, Paris. This, of course, is harmless smoke, Paris. It drains a gas, incapacitates.

Hi, this is Amanda Lear, and I just want to dance again on Fréquence Mutine.